Well, I hope you were one of the lucky ones that got yourself a three-day weekend, with today being Columbus Day and Indigenous People Day. I'm Brian. Got more of your faves on the way. Got some Tim and Paul and Jenny, Gwen Stefani, and this is Teddy Swims.

0: trying to come up with a new snappy slogan. 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

0: Tame Impala and Jenny and Dracula, and I'm Brian. So if you are a gamer, then you are anxiously awaiting for Grand Theft Auto 6. And oh man, there is just so much buzz on this thing. You have waited over a decade for this. You were probably like, what, in high school, maybe middle school, college, the last time a new Grand Theft Auto came out, right? And there are so many leaks online right now. Making this game and marketing it cost anywhere from $1 to $2 billion. And when this game finally comes out, it's going to make more money in a week than most Hollywood blockbusters in a lifetime. It's expected to make nearly $5 billion. And again, with so many leaks out, corporate execs are like sweating bullets trying to scrub it all.
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9: Weather. Lows around 45 tonight, under cloudy skies, northwest winds 8 to 15 miles per hour. Cloudy skies expected again tomorrow, high temperatures reach up to 52. Mainly cloudy skies expected tomorrow night, lows around 40. Highs around 57 Wednesday, under partly cloudy skies, 59 Thursday, slight chance for showers. For the Weatherology Radio Network Weather Center, I'm meteorologist Laura Lockwood. 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

0: Adele and Rolling in the Deep. And I'm Brian. Well, I hope you had yourself a fantastic three-day weekend, a better weekend than Selma Blair. Really? Why are you doing things like that on an airplane? But anyways, I hope she definitely gets help for sure, and everything is okay. And I got more of your favorites on the way. Got some Olivia Dean and Huntrix and K-pop Demon Hunters in minutes.
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Hey, what up? It's me, Brian, and Somber just had himself a couple of great shows in Los Angeles. You gotta find video of Somber bringing out the legendary Lindsey Buckingham from Fleetwood Mac. It was an incredible set, and here's Somber now.

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0: I am so glad that you are finally discovering the genius and talent of Tame Impala. That guy has been an incredible marker on the alternative rock scene. And I'm Brian. And Miley Cyrus. Well, she's performing two shows this weekend at the world-famous Hollywood Bowl. However, Miley has been very vocal about how she no longer wants to be touring, so this is kind of like a big deal with her upcoming shows this weekend. Over a million Miley Cyrus fans crashed the ticket agency websites just trying to buy tickets for these two shows. And now fans are pretty much begging Miley, since they are not able to make it to the show, if Miley can do a live stream. Miley's last show was nearly 4 years ago. So unfortunately, nothing has been said yet about if there's going to be an official stream. So I'm sure that you can definitely find yourself a fan stream all over TikTok.
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9: Weather. Lows around 45 tonight under overcast skies. Northwest winds 8 to 15 miles per hour. Highs level off around 52 tomorrow. Overcast skies. Tomorrow night, lows dip down to about 40. Partly cloudy skies. Wednesday with daytime highs approaching 57. 59, slight chance of rain showers Thursday. From the Weatherology Radio Network Weather Center, I'm meteorologist Laura Lockwood. Right now is 53 degrees.

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0: Things that I've got. Benson Boone and Beautiful Things. And I'm Brian. Appreciate you so much for kicking in and hanging out with me here on this Monday. Hopefully you had yourself a nice day off for Indigenous People Day and Columbus Day. Got more of your faves on the way. 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

Well, even if you didn't have yourself a three-day weekend today, maybe, I don't know, Friday you can like take a personal day, maybe call in sick, right? This way you can get yourself a three-day weekend. I'm Brian. Enjoy this one from Stella Lefty and Boston. On a

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0: Surely I can't be the only one who would love a full-blown, victorious reunion. I mean, Ariana Grande, with all the star power and influence that you have, can you please make that happen? I mean, us fans would really love to see you and Victoria Justice together in public on stage or a new production. That would just be so epic. I'm Brian. Appreciate you so much for kicking it and hanging out with me here on a great Monday. You're going to hear some Morgan Wallen in minutes.
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4: Lows around 45 tonight under overcast skies, northwest winds 8 to 15 miles per hour. Highs level off around 52 tomorrow, overcast skies. Tomorrow night, lows dip down to about 40. Partly cloudy skies Wednesday with daytime highs approaching 57. 59, slight chance of rain showers Thursday. For the Weatherology Radio Network Weather Center, I'm meteorologist Laura Lockwood. 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
1: And that's Olivia Rodrigo. And I'm Brian. Well, hopefully you're taking the time to put together your Halloween costumes. And, oh man, I love this time of the year, especially like looking out to all new Halloween decorations and see what kind of cool costumes are out there. Although the scary thing, the high cost. Costumes are way more expensive than last year. The average child costume this year costs $60. Last year, it was like $20 cheaper. And the price of those fun-sized candy bars have also gone up by 78%. The price of cocoa, sugar, the labor, it's all impacting your wallet and mine. Americans are expected to spend a record-breaking $13.5 billion on Halloween, which is roughly $115 per person.
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Oh, I hope you're enjoying your Monday night and your three-day weekend. On the way, Dominic Fike, Sabrina Carpenter, and this artist is hosting the Nickelodeon Kid Choice Awards next month. This is Alex Warren.

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0: Dominic Fike and Baby Doll. And I'm Brian. Well, one thing that we love to do as a society is judge people. 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I mean make a first good impression. 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
2: Lows around 45 tonight under overcast skies. Northwest winds 8 to 15 miles per hour. Highs level off around 52 tomorrow. Overcast skies. Tomorrow night, lows dip down to about 40. Partly cloudy skies Wednesday with daytime highs approaching 57. 59, slight chance of rain showers Thursday. For the Weatherology Radio Network Weather Center, I'm meteorologist.

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0: Shaboozy and Tipsy, and I'm Brian. Thank you so very much for hanging out with me here for your great Monday night. And as you're doing your food prep, getting ready for here for the rest of the week, I got more of your faves. On the way, got some Michelle Branch and New Radicals. Got their version of the Game of Love, and also Dua Lipa and Houdini. You'll hear all that in minutes.
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0: could we be getting new music from Dua Lipa? I mean, she shared some photos of her in Paris, showing off all her fashion, and in one of her photos was a recording board. Oh man, that could be so, so epic. I'm just only speculating, of course. Gonna play some Olivia Rodrigo in minutes.
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0: Noah Khan, and Orbiter. And I'm Brian. Well, if you're a gamer, then I know that you are anxiously awaiting for Grand Theft Auto 6. I mean, there is just so much buzz on this thing. You have like waited like over a decade for this new game. I mean, you were probably like, what, in middle school, high school, college, the last time a Grand Theft Auto came out? There are so many leaks that have just ended up online now. Making this game and marketing it is costing anywhere from $1 to $2 billion. And when this thing finally drops next month, it's going to make so much more money in a week than most Hollywood blockbusters. It's expected to make nearly $5 billion.
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2: Lows around 45 tonight under overcast skies, northwest winds 8 to 15 miles per hour. Highs level off around 52 tomorrow, overcast skies. Tomorrow night, lows dip down to about 40. Partly cloudy skies Wednesday with daytime highs approaching 57. 59, slight chance of rain showers Thursday. For the Weatherology Radio Network Weather Center, I'm meteorologist Laura Lockwood. Right now, 49.
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0: Olivia Dean and Man I Need. I'm Brian. Thank you so very much for hanging out. I hope you had yourself a great Monday. If you had the day off for Columbus Day and Indigenous Peoples Day, well, I hope it was a very productive one. And oh man, we got to get ready to go to work tomorrow. But that's okay, right? You got to like make the dough. And I got more of your faves on the way. Got some Miley Cyrus and Teddy Swims in minutes. And it's time to fan like a pro. You can get the latest NFL team merch, hats, tees, jerseys, and so much more. 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

0: Joe, you know Miley Cyrus is rehearsing and getting ready for her big shows this weekend at the world-famous Hollywood Bowl. 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

Ed's Kendall, never start a beef with Kelly Clarkson. She will call you out. 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We got lots to talk about. Hi. 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Ed Sheeran, Tame Impala on the way. And one of my new favorites right now, Cameron Whitcomb, Kingdom of Fear.

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0: This just in, frosted tips are back, and it's not just NSYNC Halloween costume. Are people really dressing up as NSYNC? I want to see that. We'll discuss mistakes couples are making without even realizing it. And Kelly Clarkson says she got treated like Julia Roberts in Pretty Woman at a store in Brooklyn. Oh my gosh, she calls them out too. They've rebutted, and now we're just waiting to see what happens.
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1: Cloudy overnight, lows around 44. Northwest winds 10 to 15 miles per hour. Daytime highs approaching 52. Tuesday, overcast. Cloudy skies expected Tuesday night. Lows level off around 38. Partly cloudy Wednesday with highs around 57. 59, slight chance of rain showers Thursday. For the Weatherology Radio Network Weather Center, I'm meteorologist Laura Lockwood. Currently 48.
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0: 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Merlin, a shelter cat, a senior, is getting a fresh start after a rescue group stepped in to help him get back in good health. 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He's gone through a few procedures. He's remained incredibly affectionate, and now they're looking for a good home. Aww.
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Ed's Kendall, do you ever feel like you have your partner completely figured out? According to a relationship therapist, that mindset is one of the biggest mistakes you can make. 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And Sarah Bareilles is on.

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0: Ever feel like you've got your partner completely figured out? According to a relationship therapist, the mindset is one of the biggest mistakes you can make. I guess over time, many couples lose their sense of curiosity. And when you stop being curious, you stop asking questions. That's when the relationship can get stale pretty quickly. Five mistakes couples make without even realizing it, assuming you know everything. People's interests change over the time. The more you learn about your partner, the stronger the relationship will be. Avoiding difficult conversations. Topics like money and intimacy can be uncomfortable. They're very important. Focusing on what's wrong with your sex life. Try emphasizing what's working and what you like about the other person. Getting stuck in maintenance mode. Relationships need a balance between everyday responsibility and new experience. Too much routine can make things feel boring. How about keeping feelings of connection to yourself? You should always share your positive feelings and appreciation with your partner. Sometimes a simple, heartfelt comment can mean everything.
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1: Cloudy overnight, lows around 44. Northwest winds 10 to 15 miles per hour. Daytime highs approaching 52. Tuesday, overcast. Cloudy skies expected Tuesday night. Lows level off around 38. Partly cloudy Wednesday with highs around 57. 59, slight chance of rain showers Thursday. From the Weatherology Radio Network Weather Center, I'm meteorologist Laura Lockwood. Currently, it's 46 degrees.

0: 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When you're sad, the lyrics pick you up. And when it's payday, you go shopping. Yeah, we understand. 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

Here's something you don't hear every day. This big name star officiated his ex-wife's wedding. 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Coming up, a fun playlist. 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

0: Well, their divorce was just finalized last month, 10 years after they broke up, 6 years after they filed. Toby Maguire just officiated his ex-wife's wedding. Yeah, you heard that right. Toby Maguire's ex-wife, Jennifer Meyer, got married on Saturday in Hawaii. Toby was there. Not exes stay friends all the time. Here's where it gets interesting, though. He was the officiant. Her new husband is the son of a Nigerian billionaire. They welcomed a daughter earlier this year. Guests included Courtney Cox, Leonardo DiCaprio, Jeff and Lauren Bezos. Toby and Jennifer got married in 2007, split in 2016. They have a 19-year-old daughter named Ruby, a 17-year-old son named Otis, and they were all at the wedding. One big happy family.
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19: Cloudy overnight, lows around 44. Northwest winds 10 to 15 miles per hour. Daytime highs approaching 52. Tuesday, overcast. Cloudy skies expected Tuesday night. Lows level off around 38. Partly cloudy Wednesday with highs around 57. 59, slight chance of rain showers Thursday. From the Weatherology Radio Network Weather Center, I'm meteorologist Laura Lockwood. Right now, 47.
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0: Michelle Branch, Dua Lipa, and Kelly Clarkson. Oh, we got to talk about her coming up.
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Don't mess with Kelly Clarkson. She will call you out. We have to talk about her online beef with this Toy Story in Brooklyn coming up.

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0: It's Kendall. You remember that scene in Pretty Woman when a saleswoman dismisses and judges Julia Roberts? Well, Kelly Clarkson said she recently had a similar experience at a store in Brooklyn. Big mistake. Huge. She said, quote, just drove all the way to Brooklyn to check out this store I thought looked really rad and had a few things in mind to buy and literally was looked at as if I couldn't afford it and was told he could find something comparable for me. Wow, dude, you're an idiot and just lost a huge sale. Y'all should go check out Art of Play in Brooklyn if you enjoy being treated like Julia Roberts' character in Pretty Woman. For sure, check it out. The store denied Kelly's story, claiming the item she wanted to buy wasn't for sale. Kelly responded by calling them liars. So, it's still on. I'm making popcorn.
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12: See weather. Lows dip down to about 44. Overnight, under overcast skies, northwesterly winds 10 to 15 miles per hour. Overcast skies, Tuesday, daytime highs approaching 52. Lows dip down to about 38. Tuesday night, overcast skies. Mainly cloudy skies expected and dry Wednesday and Thursday. Mid-50s, Wednesday, upper 50s by Thursday. From the Weatherology Radio Network Weather Center, I'm meteorologist Laura Lockwood. Currently, it's 46 degrees.
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0: 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Kendall hanging with you. Teddy Swims and Chapel Roan on the way. And we'll talk about the latest hair trend for guys. Frosted Tips making a triumphant return.
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0: feel like there's been all sorts of studies on this. And the moral of the story is, I think sleeping with your dog's a good thing. Do you sleep with yours? I mean, people sleep with their dogs. But according to a new study, dogs aren't actually ruining your sleep. You are ruining theirs. Researchers strapped fitness trackers onto 25 humans and 38 dogs over 4 weeks to measure who tossed and turned the most. And when a human and their dog stirred at the same time, the tracking showed the dog owner moved first most of the time. Dogs don't usually start it. They also asked people about their sleep. Approximately half reported that their dogs disrupted their sleep, but the data didn't show that.
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16: See weather. Lows dip down to about 44 overnight under overcast skies. Northwesterly winds 10 to 15 miles per hour. Overcast skies Tuesday, daytime highs approaching 52. Lows dip down to about 38 Tuesday night. Overcast skies. Mainly cloudy skies expected and dry Wednesday and Thursday. Mid-50s Wednesday, upper 50s by Thursday. For the Weatherology Radio Network Weather Center, I'm meteorologist Laura Lockwood. Currently, it's 46 degrees.
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0: Fashion trends are cyclical. Everything comes back around. Cool stuff and the not so cool stuff. A word has it that frosted tips are back in style. May have started as a byproduct of the buzz and bleach craze. Someone gets a buzz, bleaches it, and then it grows out. It becomes frosted tips. 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

Weekend on right there. It's Blinding Lights. Sam Bernie with you. Thank you for stopping by. It is a Tuesday. With the latest from Olivia Rodrigo.

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0: Gracie Abrams. It's called Hit the Wall. And Bernie, with you, thank you for stopping by on a Tuesday. Gracie is going to be the musical guest on Saturday Night Live on Halloween night. 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
15: See weather. Cloudy skies expected today with daytime highs approaching 52. Northwesterly winds 8 to 15 miles per hour. Cloudy skies expected again tonight. Lows double off around 38. Highs around 56. Tomorrow, mainly cloudy skies. Mainly cloudy skies Thursday with daytime highs approaching 59. 52 Friday. I'm meteorologist Ulora Lockwood with your weatherology forecast brought to you by Egg Country. Currently 45.
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I've learned. Music from Tame Impala in just a few minutes. Chapel Roan coming to. Kelly Clarkson is on now. What doesn't kill you makes you stronger on a Tuesday.

0: taking it down a notch? Because we're starting to make our competitors look bad. But nah. Here's another hit.
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1: Yeah, I know the fashion trends before they're trends, and I'm here to tell you about one. There is one considering making a comeback. Fashion trends are cyclical, right? How about frosted tips are starting to come back? Yeah, Lance Bass from NSYNC got frosted tips back in December and said, get me a Walkman and some cargos. It's like it's 1997 all over again. How did it become cool? One reporter saying that it is an emerging as a byproduct of the buzz and bleach craze of the early 2000s, where you get a buzz cut, you bleach it, and then it grows out and becomes frosted tips. A lot of people are leaning into this. It basically looks like it did 20 years ago, slightly a little more unkempt this time compared to the fresh from the salon look back then. But yes, frosted tips are making a comeback. You heard it here first, and I am an international fashion icon. I know these things.
0: This has been Bernie Mac, international fashion icon.
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0: Teddy Swims right there. Bad Dreams is on. Bernie with you. Olivia Dean is coming up with her song, So Easy to Fall in Love.
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0: Good morning. 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We're going to have a fun day coming up here at 6:20 on the C&E Granite Morning Show. We've got your morning chuckle, and we're going to talk a little bit about Spirit Halloween stores because they pop up anywhere.
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0: Taking a look at some weather right now. 45 degrees. Got some clouds up there in the sky. The nice dark sky this morning. It's going to be chillier today. 52 for a high. West winds 13 miles an hour.
1: Well.

It's almost Halloween, just a couple more weeks until Halloween. It was just crazy to think about, but that means Spirit Airlines pop up out of nowhere. We got our very real, definitely not made up reporter, John Doe, coming up, talking about it next on Z99. Oh.

0: That's Nickelback here on today's Hit Music Z99.3. Well, Spirit Halloween locations, they keep popping up everywhere around the country. If a store goes under in July, there's a Spirit Halloween standing in next September. So, here's our very real, definitely not made up reporter, John Doe, explaining to retailers why the Spirit Halloween business model is the ultimate solution for their already dying stores.
1: Attention, struggling retailers. 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Just a few glorious weeks of selling people things they'll wear once and regret forever. 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So if your Kohl's or Big Lots is currently experiencing its circle of life era, don't be spooked by the ghost of your last remaining customer. Just call Spirit Halloween and fully disguise your financial despair. Because wherever retail is dead, Spirit Halloween is here to sell you a costume for the funeral. Happy Halloween and best of luck in the fourth quarter.
0: Very real, definitely not made up reporter John Doe. Retailers, take notes. If your store is dying, hey, don't fight it. Just clear the shelves. Let the skeletons move in. And the costumes with the fake blood and all that fun stuff. Happy Halloween season. Spooky season! We've got Flo Rida and Maroon 5 coming up here helping us get to some news on Z99.3.
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0: 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I'm JP on the CND Granite Morning Show. Let's send it over to the newsroom. We've got our local and regional update with Mark Anthony. Good morning, Mark. What do we got going on today?
1: First of all, in news, the Douglas County Sheriff's Office had asked for the public's help locating a missing woman yesterday, but she was found safe. Officials say that 57-year-old Deborah Margaret White was last seen over the weekend on Saturday in the Monticello area.

0: He was found safe. The Douglas County Sheriff's Office thanks everyone for their help in that matter. And the 20th annual Take a Stand Against Domestic Violence Walk in Alexandria will take place today. The event will get underway at 5 p.m. with a walk at the Church of St. Mary at 420 Irving Street in Alexandria. The host of the event is Someplace Safe along with You Can. There will be free t-shirts for participants along with a light supper going on along with a special guest speaker. Jenna Crawford of Someplace Safe talks about when things spike during the season.
1: The colder months, okay, people are stuck indoors together. We do tend to see more of a rise in calls and tons of people, you know, looking for assistance. Whereas in the summer months, it's warmer out and people can go and be separate from each other and kind of have that a little bit more peace that way. So it kind of depends on the time of year.
0: By the way, the 26th annual Domestic Abuse Awareness Luncheon will take place coming up tomorrow at the Broadway Ballroom as well. And the Alexandria Police Department in a post is reminding you about scams. They say that online scams affect 1 in 5 Americans. They say protect your personal information. Learn how to spot fraud before it happens. They say be skeptical. Verify the legitimacy of unsolicited calls before you share personal information or emails. Remember not to engage, especially when you're busy or distracted. For more on that, you can go to the website ncpc.org/fraud. And that's a look at your news. I'm Mark Anthony.
2: 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Going to hear from John Cena. 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This Thursday, Big Deals turns another year older, and we want to celebrate with you with an extra 15% off the entire store. 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

0: Today's hit music, Z99.3. That's Mark Ronson with Bruno Mars. I hope you're having a wonderful start to your Tuesday. Hey, we've got some fun on the way. On the way here at 7:50, it's Entertainment Audio. And not only are we going to hear a little bit from Josh Brolin, he talks about Instagram's polished self-presentation. We're also going to hear from John Cena. He talks about loving wrestling, but, you know, for his ego, he had to quit. And then we'll hear from Shane Gillis, as he was on Saturday Night Live as well. He had some jokes to tell there on Saturday Night Live. That's all coming up here on today's hit music, Z99.3. Next, American Authors and Olivia Rodrigo coming up.
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0: John Cena says he still loves wrestling. That, and we'll hear from a Saturday Night Live monologue from Shane Gillis and Josh Brolin. That's coming up. It's time for Entertainment Audio.
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0: Josh Brolin rejects Instagram's polished self-presentation, says he wants to experiment with the platform rather than worry about how people perceive him.
2: So Instagram is set up so you can kind of promote a version of yourself that you want people to think is true.
3: Yes, true? Correct. Yes, that is,
2: right?
3: Yes.
4: Right.
2: I don't adhere to that.
3: Right. You want people to think that you are far more beautiful.
2: No. I want to experiment with a social platform that doesn't mean to me what it means to most people because I don't care how I'm perceived.
0: John Cena says he still loves wrestling, but promised not to cling to it for his ego as age slowed him down.
5: It's when your beliefs line up that it's the right choice. I want to be in the ring forever. I want to be there now. I love it. I always love it. I also made a promise to myself to not do bad work, to not selfishly hang on for my own ego and just to feed my own thing and take away from everybody else. This is a team effort. And I keep track of data points along the way. Let me know. I'm getting slower. I'm getting older. I'm getting weaker. That's just time. So what I did is I pushed the envelope as long as I could.
0: Shane Gillis, he jokes about losing weight this year.
6: I gotta lose weight. It's a bummer. You know what I mean? When you finally get so fat, you're like, all right. Hit that fat rock bottom. You guys, some of you guys are probably fat as... Hey. Just one guy. Like, but no, you hit that fat rock bottom. My fat rock bottom, I was in a Bud Light commercial every 10 minutes.
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4: weather. Mostly cloudy skies today with our high nearing 52. Staying cloudy overnight tonight with a low around 38. Partly sunny and 56 on Wednesday, then partly cloudy and 37 throughout Wednesday night. Sunny and 59 throughout Thursday, westerly winds between 5 and 20 and gusting as high as 30. Then partly cloudy throughout Thursday night with a low around 36. Northwest winds between 20 and 25 and gusting as high as 40. And sunny on Friday. From the Weatherology Radio Network Weather Center, I'm meteorologist Kara Foster. Currently it's 45 degrees.
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0: Studio 69.3. I'm JP here. Thanks for waking up with me on the CND Granite Morning Show on your Tuesday here. Coming up here at 7:20, we've got music news. Gonna hear from Zara Larsson. She's ready to conquer the world. She's gonna explain how she's gonna do that on the way here at 7:20. But in front of that, ad-free 7 o'clock nonstop music block. You heard that right. 20 minutes of ad-free music. That's all thanks to Viking Bank. That's coming up here on Z99.3. I'm so glad you're here. Let's send it to the newsroom with our local and regional look at what's going on in our community with the one and only...
1: I'm Mark Anthony.
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1: First of all, in news, the Douglas County Sheriff's Office had asked for the public's help in locating a missing woman yesterday, but she was found safe. Officials say that 57-year-old Deborah Margaret White was last seen over the weekend on Saturday in the Monticello area. She was found safe. The Douglas County Sheriff's Office thanks everyone for their help in that matter. And the 20th annual Take a Stand Against Domestic Violence Walk in Alexandria will take place today. The event will get underway at 5 p.m. with a walk at the Church of St. Mary at 420 Irving Street in Alexandria. The host of the event is Someplace Safe along with You Can. There will be free t-shirts for participants along with a light supper going on along with a special guest speaker. Jenna Crawford of Someplace Safe talks about when things spike during the season.
2: The colder months when people are stuck indoors together, we do tend to see more of a rise in calls and tons of people, you know, looking for assistance. Whereas in the summer months, it's warmer out and people can go and be separate from each other and kind of have that a little bit more peace that way. So it kind of depends on the time of year.
1: By the way, the 26th annual Domestic Abuse Awareness Luncheon will take place coming up tomorrow at the Broadway Ballroom as well. And the Alexandria Police Department in a post is reminding you about scams. They say that online scams affect 1 in 5 Americans. They say protect your personal information. Learn how to spot fraud before it happens. They say be skeptical. Verify the legitimacy of unsolicited calls before you share personal information or emails. Remember not to engage, especially when you're busy or distracted. For more on that, you can go to the website ncpc.org/fraud. And that's a look at your news. I'm Mark Anthony.
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We're going to hear from Justin Timberlake and Jessica Biel's 11-year-old son is stepping into the family business. Yes, he is getting into the entertainment business. Also, Olivia Rodrigo talks about how one of her songs was inspired by the show Sex in the City. That's coming up here at 7:20 on Z99.3. Right now, Red Hot Chili Peppers and this ad-free 7 o'clock nonstop music block.

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0: We love the music that these artists play, so let's learn a little bit more about them. Zara Larsson is ready to conquer the world.
1: I feel like finally, you know, because I've been waiting for this for such a long time, like almost half of my life. So I'm very ready, but at the same time, it feels pretty good because I've done all the things in Sweden, like, and I speak English.
2: Honestly.
1: You know, I'm still on the same stage.
0: Olivia Rodrigo talks about how one of her songs was inspired by Sex and the City.
3: It's my favorite show. I love Sex and the City. I think I've watched like every episode maybe 3 times. But there's this, like when Miranda and Steve are getting back together, she's crying. She's like, Steve, anytime something funny happens, I just want to tell you. And I remember watching that and being like, oh my God, I have to write a song.
4: That's
3: about
4: a great line. Oh no.
3: Yeah.
0: Justin Timberlake and Jessica Biel's 11-year-old son is stepping into the family business. Silas Timberlake makes his acting debut with a brief non-speaking cameo in the new Apple TV Plus film, Matchbox the Movie, which also stars his mom. Biel says Silas is interested in both acting and music and has even started DJing. And she and Timberlake are giving him time to figure out which path he wants to pursue. Matchbox, starring John Cena, premiered October 9th. That's music news here on Z99.3. On the way here at 7:40, stick around. We've got Tuesday, Where Are You? Or Where Were You? It's our nostalgia time. We get to look back at a time in our life where this song was playing. It's coming up here at 7.
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14: Weather. Mostly cloudy skies today with our high nearing 52. Staying cloudy overnight tonight with a low around 38. Partly sunny and 56 on Wednesday, then partly cloudy and 37 throughout Wednesday night. Sunny and 59 throughout Thursday, westerly winds between 5 and 20 and gusting as high as 30. Then partly cloudy throughout Thursday night with a low around 36. Northwest winds between 20 and 25 and gusting as high as 40. And sunny on Friday. From the Weatherology Radio Network Weather Center, I'm meteorologist Kara Foster. Currently it's 45 degrees.
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0: 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It takes us back to 2007 to a little reality show premiere nobody thought would last one season. Kylie Jenner was 10 years old and your phone still flipped shut. 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
3: Mainly cloudy, high of 52. Tonight, mostly cloudy, low near 38. Occasional sun on Wednesday, high near 56. Wednesday night, clear to partly cloudy, low near 37. High of 59 on Thursday, occasional sun. Thursday night, clear to partly cloudy, low near 36. High of 52 on Friday. Friday night, mainly clear, areas of frost possible, low 32. A meteorologist, Laura Lockwood. Right now, 45.
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1: Today's Hit Music, Olivia Rodrigo. You're on the CND Granite Morning Show. Thanks for being along with me. Well, every Tuesday we take a trip back to a moment in pop culture history. You know, it could be a song, it could be a movie, a TV show, a headline everyone was talking about then. But the fun part isn't just remembering what happened, you know, this event. It's kind of remembering, you know, it takes you back to that year. What were you doing then? So let's go back 19 years to October 14th, 2007. On this date, Keeping Up with the Kardashians premiered on E! Kim was 26, Kendall was 11, Kylie was 10. Nobody was quite sure why this family had a TV show. No Instagram, no TikTok. Most of us were still carrying flip phones. So where were you during in 2007? Did you catch up the Kardashians from every first episode? Did you love that show? Or did you swear you never watch and end up getting hooked anyways? So where were you in 2007? What were you doing at this time? The Crank That Dance from Soulja Boy was red hot. It was number one. Give me a text, 320-762-3670. Let's take a trip down memory lane. Coming up here, Crazy Wacky No Way No Good News at 7:50. Today, we're going to head to Florida. I know, shocker. A former worker at the Baltimore Hotel in Coral Gables, Florida. He was arrested. He stole a ton of food. And the reason why, it's going to shock you. That's coming up here at 7:50. Dua Lipa, Sienna, Spiral helping us get there.
2: Quick break. But don't go far. What's coming up next is straight fire. Not literally, though. That'd be bad.
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11: Mainly cloudy, high 52. Tonight, mostly cloudy, low near 38. Occasional sun on Wednesday, high near 56. Wednesday night, clear to partly cloudy, low near 37. High 59 on Thursday, occasional sun. Thursday night, clear to partly cloudy, low near 36. High 52 on Friday. Friday night, mainly clear, areas of frost possible, low 32. A meteorologist, Laura Lockwood. Right now, 45.
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0: Well, we're going to Florida. One man's exit strategy involved a cart, a freezer, and 192 lobster tails. Crazy, wacky, no way, no good news.
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6: There's only one place it could possibly be.
1: Where else can something like this happen?
3: Florida.
1: Florida? Oh, man, I can't be in Florida.
0: A former worker at the Biltmore Hotel in Coral Gables, Florida, was recently arrested after more than $7,854 in food was reported missing from the hotel kitchen. The main catch, 192 lobster tails valued at more than $6,525.
7: I tell ya, I'm a financial genius. I buy an $8 lobster, fatten it into an $80 lobster, and eat the profit.
0: Surveillance footage showed the man wheeling a cart loaded with lobster out of a storage area, then returning it with the lobster gone. His explanation to investigators, he took it out to thaw. He resigned before the hotel could fire him. A judge found probable cause, set his bond at $2,500, and ordered him to stay away from the hotel. Crazy, wacky, no way, no good news. 192 lobster tails just out to thaw. Folks, that's not defrosting. That's a seafood buffet with a getaway cart. Coming up here at 8:20, stick around. We've got your Talk to Me Tuesday. I've got something to ask you, and I want to hear from you. 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
1: First of all, indoors, the Douglas County Sheriff's Office had asked for the public's help in locating a missing woman yesterday, but she was found safe. Officials say that 57-year-old Deborah Margaret White was last seen over the weekend on Saturday in the Monticello area. She was found safe. The Douglas County Sheriff's Office thanks everyone for their help in that matter. And the 20th annual Take a Stand Against Domestic Violence Walk in Alexandria will take place today. The event will get underway at 5 p.m. with a walk at the Church of St. Mary at 420 Irving Street in Alexandria. The host of the event is Someplace Safe, along with You Can. There will be free t-shirts for participants, along with a light supper going on, along with a special guest speaker. Jenna Crawford of Someplace Safe talks about when things spike during the season.
2: The colder months, when people are stuck indoors together, we do tend to see more of a rise in calls and tons of people, you know, looking for assistance. Whereas in the summer months, it's warmer out and people can go and be separate from each other and kind of have that a little bit more peace that way. So it kind of depends on the time of year.
1: By the way, the 26th annual Domestic Abuse Awareness Luncheon will take place coming up tomorrow at the Broadway Ballroom as well. And the Alexandria Police Department, in a post, is reminding you about scams. They say that online scams affect 1 in 5 Americans. They say protect your personal information. Learn how to spot fraud before it happens. They say be skeptical. Verify the legitimacy of unsolicited calls before you share personal information or emails. Remember not to engage, especially when you're busy or distracted. For more on that, you can go to the website ncpc.org/fraud. And that's a look at your news. I'm Mark Anthony.
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3: Mainly cloudy, high 52. Tonight, mostly cloudy, low near 38. Occasional sun on Wednesday, high near 56. Wednesday night, clear to partly cloudy, low near 37. High 59 on Thursday, occasional sun. Thursday night, clear to partly cloudy, low near 36. High 52 on Friday. Friday night, mainly clear, areas of frost possible, low 32. A meteorologist, Laura Lockwood. Right now, 44.
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0: Wake up with JP on the C&D Granite Morning Show. He's awake, so you might as well be too.
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0: Carly Rae Jepsen, we're wrapping up our ad-free 8 o'clock hat-trick of hits music block. Well, today's Tuesday, and I like to do Talk to Me Tuesday. I like to hear from you. So today is Silly Savings Saying Days. Not Silly Savings Day. Savings, not silly. Silly Sayings Day. So what phrase or saying did you hate to hear from your parents or somebody you know when you were younger? Like, because I said so. Just wait till your father gets home. Do I look like I made a money? All those everybody has ever, all of those people have heard. I want to know a silly one that somebody has told you. Good morning. What did they say and who said it?
1: Yeah. So the one that stands out is because my mom was a single parent.
0: Okay.
1: When I would get in trouble, it was you're just like your father.
0: Oh no.
1: I absolutely hated it. Absolutely. And I would be like, I hate that. I hate when you call me that.
0: How come?
1: And eventually I got her to stop doing that.
0: Okay.
1: Like, I've had like a heart to heart, and I'd be like, and I was like, I absolutely hate the test when you tell me that because it hurts me so much. Mm-hmm. I'm nothing like my father, hardly.
0: What did you do to make her say that?
1: It could be breaking. Could have been, something yeah. broke. It could have been coming home late. It could have been I lie. It could have been a white lie. It could have been, I don't know.
0: Yeah.
1: I was a pretty good kid for the most part, so it could have been something small.
0: Okay. Good morning, Noah. Thanks for calling in on Z99.3. Good morning. What did you do and what did they say?
2: Oh, my mom was the, I hope when you have children, they turn out to be just like you thing.
0: Oh, yeah.
2: You know what? I don't even know because I felt like I was a good child compared to what I've seen.
0: Yeah. What did you do to make her say that, though?
2: I mean, I thought I was easy to take care of, but
0: okay.
2: Apparently not.
0: I guess not. Well, thanks for calling in to Z99 and Talk to Me Tuesday. If you've got one that you need to say, what phrase or saying did you hate to hear from your parents or somebody you looked up to when you were younger? Like, one day, God willing, you'll have one just like you. Like she said. Is that something that you've heard in the past? Text 320-762-3670. D-Max next with their Cardinal Sports Report.
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7: See weather. Mainly cloudy, high of 52. Tonight, mostly cloudy, low near 38. Occasional sun on Wednesday, high near 56. Wednesday night, clear to partly cloudy, low near 37. High of 59 on Thursday, occasional sun. Thursday night, clear to partly cloudy, low near 36. High of 52 on Friday. Friday night, mainly clear, areas of frost possible, low 32. A meteorologist, Laura Lockwood. Right now, 44.
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0: 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That's Dano Power on Today's Hit Music. I'm JP on the CND Granite Morning Show for your Tuesday. How about we take a look at upcoming concerts? 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Well, coming up here on October 18th, Disney Descendants, Zombies, and Camp Rock, The Worlds Collides at Target Center coming up here on October 18th, coming up on Sunday. November 1st, Somber is going to be at Target Center. Jonas Brothers, November 2nd at Grand Casino Arena. And Cat's Eye coming up November 7th at Target Center. 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We got Halsey. We got Fitz in the Tantrum next with our Two Average Joe Sports Show on the way at 8:50.
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11: Mainly cloudy, high of 52. Tonight, mostly cloudy, low near 38. Occasional sun on Wednesday, high near 56. Wednesday night, clear to partly cloudy, low near 37. High of 59 on Thursday, occasional sun. Thursday night, clear to partly cloudy, low near 36. High of 52 on Friday. Friday night, mainly clear, areas of frost possible, low 32. A meteorologist, Laura Lockwood. Right now, 44.
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0: Fitz and the Tantrum here on today's Hit Music Z99.3. Let's talk some sports. The Wild had a great night in St. Paul last night. We're going to hear from Wild forward Matt Boldy. Also, the Milwaukee Brewers had a great night. They're up 2-0 in that series. We're going to hear from their manager. And similar, but the American League, the Guardians, up in that series as well. We're going to chat about that. It's time for our Two Average Joes Sports Show.
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3: Into the end zone, touchdown!
0: Well, good morning, D-Mac. How are we doing here on this Tuesday?
4: We're doing all right. It's feeling a bit autumnal today, so we're going to wear the necessary wraps when we're going to be out broadcasting the next couple of days.
0: We had a slight turn back on the calendar this weekend into yesterday. The weather was nice and warm. Well, today is more fall-like, which, no rain, I'll take it.
4: Yeah, exactly. If the moisture can stay away, we'll be quite happy.
0: Yes, we are going to be on the scene at Buffalo. Last year, around this time, we were on the scene in Buffalo in weather about this warm, but also with sleet and with rain and with wind, and it was pretty cold, but it'll be a lot better tonight.
4: Yeah, I think, you've expanded that tall tale. We had temperatures in the 50s last year, so we didn't have any sleet, but it was just a steady rain all night long, and the press box for the boys' soccer field down in Buffalo was not big enough to accommodate us, so we had a tent that we were able to pretty much stay dry under most of the night.
0: And that was cold.
4: That tent might come into play later this week, depending on what happens tonight. So
0: we're kind of hoping that it will, because that would mean that the boys' soccer team would get a win tonight. So
4: that is correct. Yeah,
0: hopefully that happens. Well, another win last night for the Minnesota Wild. They made it 2 straight. They held out the Vegas Golden Knights 4-2 in St. Paul. Probably their best win so far this year. Matt Boldy, he opened up the scoring with his second goal of the season. Then Maxim Shabanov, who has been a pretty good addition for the Wild so far. And the youngster Daniil Yurov, he also scored in that first period. It was an explosive first period. Here is Matt Boldy talking a little bit about getting his confidence back.
5: Yeah, it's huge. It stinks to be on the road that much, and to come back and be in front of you guys makes it a lot of fun.
0: Yeah, they return to action tonight with the entire league against the Winnipeg Jets. So a good little streak here for the Wild.
4: Yeah, is this being called hockey frenzy or something like that with every single National Hockey League team on the ice tonight? That's pretty cool.
0: So it's kind of, they'll have it on NHL Network, I believe, but, they'll have their version of a red zone. If you're not familiar with red zone, the NFL, then it's more just, Scott Hanson,
4: live
0: guy.
4: Look-ins, at the 16 different sites, or
0: yeah, technically, watching, any team that's in the red zone, flip into them, or just any team playing. And the NHL is doing something a little similar here. They'll be having a guy in a booth and talking about all the games going on in the NHL tonight.
4: Well, let's hope the Wild can take care of their own end of this special night.
0: Yeah, I hope so. Winnipeg Jets and the Wild, not too friendly, so should be a fun game here this evening. Something happened last night in the game, though. It happened to Brock Faber, and, we don't see it very often. The puck in the ear, the empty ear holes. I don't know why we have empty ear holes. There's a protection that comes with the helmet that gets taken off for some reason. It happened again last night with Nico Sturm, though. He got hit right in that side of the head and right in that empty ear hole. Put on the ear protection. I can understand some, modifications for equipment to make it easier, to see or to move. The earmuff thing is, there's no benefit of not having it on.
4: Do we not have additional protection for ears and the neck these days?
0: There is. The helmets come with ear protections. They get taken out for style points, I think. I can't figure out why they get taken out, airflow, but the helmets aren't that big. You have enough airflow. So, I don't know. Makes no sense to me. I think he's going to be okay, but he was taken out of that game in a scary scene again for the second time for the Wild this year already. So, hopefully Nico Sturm is all right. You know who is all right? Your Milwaukee Brewers. Holy cow.
6: To left field. It is down, and it's Katsuhis delivering again. Brewers back in front. Contreras has knocked in 3 of the 5.
7: Hit
6: Ovation from Milwaukee and a 2-0 series lead over the Dodgers.
0: They answered the bell every time the Dodgers got a run.
4: Yeah, that's right. The Dodgers scored in three innings, I believe, in yesterday's game. They had a two-run inning there, and then the Brewers would immediately counter. That was music to my ears, by the way.
0: I figured it would be.
4: With Milwaukee beating one-time Kansas City Royal Chris Bubich, who ended up serving up the home run to Wild Bill Contreras yesterday.
0: Well, how about that? Speaking of Contreras, he had a big day yesterday. Here is the manager talking about him.
7: He literally wanted to catch every game. I mean, I don't know what the string is, but he didn't take a day off until over a month in.
0: Moving on to the AL, the Cleveland Guardians, they took a Game 1 lead in the ALCS. A 7-3 win against Tampa Bay. That was a little bit of a shocker. They're not known for putting up runs.
4: Yeah, Cleveland actually was down 2-0 going into the sixth yesterday, so they outlasted Drew Rasmussen, the really stud pitcher for Tampa Bay. They got to him a little bit in the sixth inning, and then Cleveland pounded away at that Tampa Bay bullpen in the later innings. Yeah. Cleveland scored in each of the last four innings of batting, and they busted it open with three in the top of the ninth inning to pull away. But just a collective effort, and again, the Guardians had their backs to the wall about a week ago. They were down 0-2 against the White Sox, won three straight elimination games to get to this point. And, you know, even though they only had 2 days in between the end of the DS and the start of the LCS, They continue to be on a roll. And if you are overlooking Cleveland at this point of the postseason, you do so with the possibility of great regret.
0: We're in Buffalo, Minnesota, and a place that Alexandria Boys Soccer knows well because last year the section final was there. They're going to be hosting Moorhead here tonight for their quarterfinal game.
4: Yep, good luck to the Cardinals there. That is a 7 o'clock start, and that will be the only matchup at Viking Bank Field tonight. And also good luck to the Alexandria girls tennis team. They play Elk River this afternoon. I believe they'll go indoors to stay fit in Sartell to play that section final. Last year, Alexandria won that section final over Elk River 4-3, so it's rematch time today.
0: There you go. DMAC, Dave McClure, Sports Director, thanks for joining us here on our CND Granite Morning Show. Look forward to talking with you again tomorrow to recap this game.
4: Yeah, it'll be like a Friday on a Wednesday.
0: It will. Oh, yes, in many ways, yes. So we've got your Cardinal Sports Report coming up later on today, around 4:30-ish, right before. We'll have the Cardinal Sports Report, and then you can flip on over to the YouTube channel and watch the pregame at 4:30 here today. So look forward to that. 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Katy Perry next. We've got Chart Toppers and Sam going all the way back to 1995. See what the top song on the chart was then.
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0: JP along with you on the C&D Granite Morning Show for one more hour on Z99.3. Stick around, 9:05, it's Chart Toppers in Time coming up here. We're going to go back to 1996 to see what the top song on the chart was. That this song was fun. We're going to talk about it coming up here at 9:05, but first, your news.
1: First of all in news, one person has been injured following a crash in Polk County yesterday morning. State Patrol says the crash took place at the intersection of Highway 29, Bingham Street in Starbuck. A Chevy Equinox being driven by Louise Hagelson, 54 of Cyrus, and a GMC van driven by Brian Midthune, 62 of Long Prairie, were both reportedly traveling westbound on Highway 29 when the two collided. Hagelson was taken to Glacial Ridge Hospital in Glenwood with non-life-threatening injuries. Midthune was not injured in that crash. And the Douglas County Sheriff's Office had asked for the public's help locating a missing woman yesterday, but she was later found safe. Officials had said that 57-year-old Deborah Margaret White was last seen on Saturday in the Monticello area. She was considered missing and endangered at the time due to her not having her medication. The Douglas County Sheriff's Office says, again, she was later found safe. They thank everyone for their help in that search. And flu activity is ticking up across the state. Jessica Monroe is with the Minnesota Department of Health. She says vaccination remains their strongest tool at preventing illness. In people, last flu season, Minnesota reported 369 flu-related deaths among adults, and there were three children that died last season from the flu. And that's a look at your news. I'm Mark Anthony.
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0: Let's go back to 1996 to a group that did not exist a year earlier, singing a song that was already almost 30 years old. The hook goes back to 1969 to a British number one by Peter Sarsted that asked, "Where do you go to, my lovely?" In 1995, German producer Frank Farian, the man behind Boney M. and Milli Vanilli, recorded it with his group La Bouche, and it barely made a ripple. Then Farian went on vacation to Miami, spotted a young singer named Marty Cintron in South Beach, and offered him a deal on the spot. Cintron brought along twin brothers Ariel and Gabriel Hernandez, dancers who had worked for Prince, and within a month, three guys from the Bronx and Miami were standing in a studio in Germany. Farian handed them that same song at a Latin pop groove, and this time the whole world heard it. Number 5 in America, number 2 in England, top 10 all over the globe. It even turned up in the movie A Night at the Roxbury. And here is the strange part. It never actually hit number 1. It just felt like it did. Because for one whole summer, you cannot escape it. The group was No Mercy. Here it is. Where do you go? Another chart topper on Chart Toppers through time.

It's going to be a little chilly here today. 45 right now, 52 for a high. West winds about 13 miles an hour. And expect pretty overcast skies throughout our Tuesday. 21 Pilots on Z99. 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
3: Did you even hear the music I just played for you?

Running. Well, John Cena, he misses wrestling, and he loved wrestling. But for his ego, he had to quit. He'll explain why coming up here in Entertainment Audio at 9:20. Right now, Taylor Swift on Z99.

0: John Cena says he still loves wrestling. That, and we'll hear from a Saturday Night Live monologue from Shane Gillis and Josh Brolin. That's coming up. It's time for Entertainment Audio.
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0: Josh Brolin rejects Instagram's polished self-presentation, says he wants to experiment with the platform rather than worry about how people perceive him.
2: So Instagram is set up so you can kind of promote a version of yourself that you want people to think is true.
3: Yes, true? Correct. Yes, that is
2: right.
3: Yes.
4: Right.
2: I don't adhere to that.
3: Right. You want people to think that you are far more beautiful.
2: No. I want to experiment with a social platform that doesn't mean to me what it means to most people because I don't care how I'm perceived.
0: John Cena says he still loves wrestling, but promised not to cling to it for his ego as age slowed him down.
5: It's when your beliefs line up that it's the right choice. I want to be in the ring forever. I want to be there now. I love it. I always love it. I also made a promise to myself to not do bad work, to not selfishly hang on for my own ego and just to feed my own thing and take away from everybody else. This is a team effort. And I keep track of data points along the way. Let me know. I'm getting slower. I'm getting older. I'm getting weaker. That's just time. So what I did is I pushed the envelope as long as I could.
0: Shane Gillis, he jokes about losing weight this year.
6: You gotta lose weight. It's a bummer. You know what I mean? When you finally get so fat, you're like, all right. Hit that fat rock bottom. You guys, some of you guys are probably fat as... Hey. Just one guy. Like, but no, you hit that fat rock bottom. My fat rock bottom, that was in a Bud Light commercial every 10 minutes.
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3: Did you even hear the music I just played for you?

What if I told you that you could go to the state fair, you could get a Reese's donut burger? You heard me right. A Reese's donut burger is sandwiched between a glazed donut and topped with Nutella, vanilla icing, Reese's peanut butter cups, cheese, yes, cheese, and bacon. 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You cut out.

0: 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Well, I want to tell you what's going on in our great community. 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But let's check out what's coming up here in our community. Well, coming up in Bilbing, our Thursday birthday party. 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And it's on. The Wings Up bracket is officially underway. You could tell us who's got the best wings in the Lakes area. This is a fun contest we did last year as well. 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That's at the Douglas County Historical Society, now at 1219 Nokoma Street in Alexandria. 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There is a look at the community calendar page at voiceofalexandria.com. 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

0: 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Thanks for being along with me here today on the C&D Granite Morning Show. That's going to be it for me on your Tuesday. Come on back tomorrow, though. We're going to hear from Taylor Swift. She talked about when she knew she wanted to be a songwriter. That's on the way tomorrow in Music News when you wake up with me. Keep rocking that smile. It's your best look. Stay awesome. Go out there and make somebody's day a little brighter. Coming up next, we got Focus on the Family commentary with Jim Daly. Right now, though, some comedy. TJ Miller on Toledo's city motto. Have a great rest of your Tuesday. It's hump day already tomorrow. Let's get excited for that. Bye.
1: Oh, and in case I don't see you, good afternoon, good evening, and good night.
2: Yeah.
3: I was in Toledo, Ohio. Yeah, no, they feel the same way. Toledo's city motto is, Toledo, you'll do better here. That's their slogan. New York has a city motto. It's famous. If you can make it there, you can make it anywhere. Right, exactly. And if you think about it, Toledo's city motto is the exact opposite of New York. Because New York is like, if you can make it here, you can make it anywhere. And Toledo is like, if you can't make it anywhere, you'll do better here.
4: To communicate truth effectively, we must be mindful of two things: what we speak and how we speak it. What we speak is important because truth is important. Only by speaking truth can we build strong marriages, families, and communities. Equally important is how we speak truth. Dr. Emerson Eggerich says people hear truth, but they feel kindness. Nobody will care what we believe if we're yelling, but they might listen to us if we're kind and speak to them with respect. We might even learn a thing or two about them as well. We should always ask ourselves if what we have to say is even necessary. Maybe this moment isn't the right time, place, or circumstance. Patience is the best option. Unless someone is facing imminent danger, we can always decide later if what we have to say is still relevant. Truth shouldn't be a demand. It should be an invitation. Instead of shouting someone down, we should come with a better argument. Instead of insisting that other people agree, we should persuade them to consider a different perspective. And the only way to do that is to offer people truth wrapped in kindness. The bottom line is this: truth isn't communicated through anger and conflict, but through civility and respect. 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For more to help you thrive, go to FocusOnTheFamily.com. I'm Jim Daly.
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Bruno Mars and I Just Might. What's going on? Kelly West here. Thanks so much for kicking it with me. Tame Impala on the way. I got some information about Tame Impala, actually. Sia as well. Plus, let's talk about upper class clues. Up in six. On a train.

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0: became Impala and Dracula is right there. And it is still so fascinating to me that Kevin Parker, as far as the studio albums go, writes, records, performs, produces everything. 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And his band that tours with him, I mean, they're amazing as well. But it's just so cool to find that out. You know, Prince used to do that too. Write, record, produce everything. Pretty cool.
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16: Weather. Mainly cloudy, high of 52. Tonight, mostly cloudy, low near 38. Occasional sun on Wednesday, high near 56. Wednesday night, clear to partly cloudy, low near 37. High of 59 on Thursday, occasional sun. Thursday night, clear to partly cloudy, low near 36. High of 52 on Friday. Friday night, mainly clear, areas of frost possible, low 32. I'm meteorologist Laura Lockwood. Right now, 46.

So do you got a summertime bucket list of brewing? I've got one. I've had one for several years, but I keep adding to it and then taking off too because I'm able to do some of those things. One of the things, though, on my main bucket list is to go to every major city in the United States. Deja, Austin is on now. We had

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0: Goo Goo Dolls and Iris is right there. 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Joe Buck, Troy Aikman, and Michael Strahan, they also sit pretty close to the top. $65 million to $70 million. 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
12: Mainly cloudy, high 52. Tonight, mostly cloudy, low near 38. Occasional sun on Wednesday, high near 56. Wednesday night, clear to partly cloudy, low near 37. High 59 on Thursday, occasional sun. Thursday night, clear to partly cloudy, low near 36. High 52 on Friday. Friday night, mainly clear, areas of frost possible, low 32. A meteorologist, Laura Lockwood. Right now, 46.

0: when you're sad, the lyrics pick you up. And when it's payday, you go shopping. Yeah, we understand. 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

0: Taylor Swift is right there. So this is very cool, and I absolutely cannot wait to go check this out. I was checking out People magazine, and Australia is planning to build a huge statue of a fluorescent pink slug. This slug is unique to that area. It's a Mount Capitore pink slug, and of course, it's going to boost tourism. It's in Narrabri, about 324 miles northwest of Sydney. A giant pink slug? I'm in.
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Panic at the Disco and High Hopes, and it is Tuesday. I have high hopes for the rest of this week. What's up? Kelly West here, Tame Impala on the way, Huntrix, and we're going to talk about making things hot, and also something could be broken. It's all up in eight. Sarah Bareilles, Just a Kid, is on now.

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0: Tame Impala and Loser. So, spiciness in your food automatically slows eating pace, they say. In fact, if you're looking to shed pounds, Penn State University tested a bunch of people and found that that is the best way to do it. Simple spices like hot paprika, cayenne pepper, and all those can effortlessly portion control strategy for weight management. And I don't know if it's working for me because I put a lot of Tapatio on my nachos earlier and I ate them as fast as I ever did.
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17: Mainly cloudy, high 52. Tonight, mostly cloudy, low near 38. Occasional sun on Wednesday, high near 56. Wednesday night, clear to partly cloudy, low near 37. High 59 on Thursday, occasional sun. Thursday night, clear to partly cloudy, low near 36. High 52 on Friday. Friday night, mainly clear, areas of frost possible, low 32. A meteorologist, Laura Lockwood. Right now, 46.
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1: 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But wait a minute, isn't this...
0: Yeah, yes it is.
1: But I thought the old lady dropped it into the ocean in the air.
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1: So do you have some goals for the rest of this year? One of mine is to peel back social media. Like, I look up at the clock and I could have been on social media watching videos for a whole hour. I'm peeling that back. Sam Smith, Stay With Me is right here.
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0: Miles Smith and stargazing. So midterm project, I was reading their article online and it says typically they see only about 15-20% of voters who are actually voting. Now election prognosticators predict that percentage will be more than double when we vote in the next month's midterms, right? Voter turnout isn't just a statistic, they say. I quote it, it's the single biggest factor in determining who represents you. That's what they say.
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25: See weather. Mainly cloudy, high of 52. Tonight, mostly cloudy, low near 38. Occasional sun on Wednesday, high near 56. Wednesday night, clear to partly cloudy, low near 37. High of 59 on Thursday, occasional sun. Thursday night, clear to partly cloudy, low near 36. High of 52 on Friday. Friday night, mainly clear, areas of frost possible, low 32. A meteorologist, Laura Lockwood. Right now, 48.
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0: Paul Russell and Little Boo Thing. 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I hear, you know, pushing behind your ears. That also helps for hiccups, by the way. 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Apparently it works. 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
1: First of all in news, the Douglas County Sheriff's Office had asked for the public's help locating a missing woman yesterday, but she was found safe. Officials say that 57-year-old Deborah Margaret White was last seen over the weekend on Saturday in the Monticello area. She was found safe. The Douglas County Sheriff's Office thanks everyone for their help in that matter. And the 20th annual Take a Stand Against Domestic Violence Walk in Alexandria will take place today. The event will get underway at 5 p.m. with a walk at the Church of St. Mary at 420 Irving Street in Alexandria. The host of the event is Someplace Safe, along with UCAN. There will be free T-shirts for participants, along with the light supper going on, along with a special guest speaker. Jenna Crawford of Someplace Safe talks about when things spike during the season.
2: The colder months, when people are stuck indoors together, we do tend to see more of a rise in calls and kinds of people, you know, looking for assistance. Whereas in the summer months, it's warmer out and people can go and be separate from each other and kind of have that a little bit more peace that way. So it kind of depends on the time of year.
1: By the way, the 26th annual Domestic Abuse Awareness Luncheon will take place coming up tomorrow at the Broadway Ballroom as well. And the Alexandria Police Department in a post is reminding you about scams. They say that online scams affect 1 in 5 Americans. They say protect your personal information. Learn how to spot fraud before it happens. They say be skeptical. Verify the legitimacy of unsolicited calls before you share personal information or emails. Remember not to engage, especially when you're busy or distracted. For more on that, you can go to the website ncpc.org/fraud. And that's a look at your news. I'm Mark Anthony.
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6: Mainly cloudy, high of 52. Tonight, mostly cloudy, low near 38. Occasional sun on Wednesday, high near 56. Wednesday night, clear to partly cloudy, low near 37. High of 59 on Thursday, occasional sun. Thursday night, clear to partly cloudy, low near 36. High of 52 on Friday. Friday night, mainly clear, areas of frost possible, low 32. A meteorologist, Laura Lockwood. Right now, 48.
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Bruno Mars and Die with a Smile. What's going on? Kelly West here. Excellent Tuesday afternoon. Ariana Grande, Christina Aguilera on the way. Plus, let's talk about a positive reward and also a bridal diet all up in eight. Teddy Swims, Mr. Know-It-All is on now. She

0: 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Because it knows you want to hear more music. Well, we've got you covered.
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0: Ariana Grande right there, and I hate it that I made you love me. 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
5: Mainly cloudy, high of 52. Tonight, mostly cloudy, low near 38. Occasional sun on Wednesday, high near 56. Wednesday night, clear to partly cloudy, low near 37. High of 59 on Thursday, occasional sun. Thursday night, clear to partly cloudy, low near 36. High of 52 on Friday. Friday night, mainly clear, areas of frost possible, low 32. A meteorologist, Laura Lockwood. Right now, 46.
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18: Mainly cloudy, high 52. Tonight, mostly cloudy, low near 38. Occasional sun on Wednesday, high near 56. Wednesday night, clear to partly cloudy, low near 37. High 59 on Thursday, occasional sun. Thursday night, clear to partly cloudy, low near 36. High 52 on Friday. Friday night, mainly clear, areas of frost possible, low 32. A meteorologist, Laura Lockwood. Right now, 48.
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0: just how do we know which songs are your favorites?
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0: You know, I always wonder about relationships and how they go astray. You know, like, why do people get a divorce? And a lot of times psychologists say that it's because they lost the will to laugh. Like, laughter is so important. Smiling and having whimsical things to say is so important in a relationship, right? So it's good to laugh. Continue to laugh. Continue to crack jokes. It's perfect to keep a marriage. Or a relationship, you know?
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It's the weekend and Blinding Lights, and thanks for kicking it with me on this Tuesday afternoon. Kelly West here. Let's see, what do I got coming up? I've got Cameron Whipcomb, plus let's talk about the best way to start your day. We'll get to it up in 8.

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0: Cameron Whitcomb and Kingdom of Fear is right there. So they say, Journal of Neuroscience, and we all know this too, that when you wake up in the morning and you just laugh, even if somebody's listening, just start laughing or listen to a funny joke or go tell a funny joke. And when you do that, it activates areas of your brain associated with the positive rewards. So you're going to have a good week most of the time. 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
13: Weather. Mainly cloudy, high of 52. Tonight, mostly cloudy, low near 38. Occasional sun on Wednesday, high near 56. Wednesday night, clear to partly cloudy, low near 37. High of 59 on Thursday. Occasional sun. Thursday night, clear to partly cloudy, low near 36. High of 52 on Friday. Friday night, mainly clear, areas of frost possible, low 32. A meteorologist, Laura Lockwood. Right now, 52.
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0: Okay, so tis the season to watch scary movies and the fun movies. You know, like Hocus Pocus. I love it. But what are some really good ghost movies? Okay, The Shining is absolutely my favorite when it comes to ghosts. Oh, because he is a ghost. Jack Nicholson is exceptional, right? Poltergeist is definitely one of them. Have you ever watched it? It is so good. And that follows Ghost, Patrick Swayze and Demi Moore. That's a nice one, though. The Conjuring is pretty crazy. The Sixth Sense. And have you ever watched The Others with Nicole Kidman? Scary. It's really good. You got to check them out.
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19: Cloudy skies this afternoon with a high temperature of 52 degrees and northwest winds at 5 to 15. Tonight, cloudy with a low temperature of 38 and northwest winds at 5 to 10 miles an hour. Wednesday, cloudy with a high temperature of 55. Thursday, showers with a high temperature of 56 degrees. Friday, sunshine with a high temperature around 52 degrees. From the Weatherology Radio Network Weather Center, I'm meteorologist Ray Miller. Right now, it's 52.

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0: Too Sweet is wrapping it up for me, Kelly West here. Thank you so much for hanging out with me on this Tuesday afternoon.
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is Shaboozy. All right, so Noah Kahan, he's been nominated for Grammys. He's been nominated for American Music Awards. He received an accolade recently that he is head over heels about. Yeah, he got nominated for a Nickelodeon Kids' Choice Award. He could not be more excited. Here he is with Orbiter. Hello.

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0: Hey, remember back April 12th, 13th, you were thinking about getting your taxes done. You realized you just weren't going to be able to get it done. You're like, look, I'll just file the extension. Smart choice at the time, right? The government allows you a little grace period. You have some time to get that done. Well, that grace period ends in 2 days. That's right. If you didn't file your taxes April the 15th, you've got until October the 15th to get them done for last year. So, yeah, I don't mean to add any undue stress on what is probably already a hectic week for you. But, yeah, if you filed that extension, you got to get on those taxes. They're due soon.
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7: Cloudy skies this afternoon with a high temperature of 52 degrees and northwest winds at 5 to 15. Tonight, cloudy with a low temperature of 38 and northwest winds at 5 to 10 miles an hour. Wednesday, cloudy with a high temperature of 55. Thursday, showers with a high temperature of 56 degrees. Friday, sunshine with a high temperature around 52 degrees. From the Weatherology Radio Network Weather Center, I'm meteorologist Ray Miller. 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

0: Zed Sheeran, hey, for those of you that may have served this great nation of ours in the Navy, well, happy birthday. The Navy was founded on this day in 1775. That makes it, what I'm doing math now, 251 years old today. Also, I see that tomorrow is National Take Your Teddy Bear to Work and School Day. Look, if your kids want to take their teddy bear to school, that's fantastic. You want to take yours to work? The more I think about it, yeah, go ahead and do it. I'm not going to judge you. If that makes you happy, do that.
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16: See weather.
17: Cloudy skies this afternoon with a high temperature of 52 degrees and northwest winds at 5 to 15. Tonight, cloudy with a low temperature of 38 and northwest winds at 5 to 10 miles an hour. Wednesday, cloudy with a high temperature of 55. Thursday, showers with a high temperature of 56 degrees. Friday, sunshine with a high temperature around 52 degrees. From the Weatherology Radio Network Weather Center, I'm meteorologist Ray Miller. Right now, it's 52.

0: 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Always make good choices. 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
1: Is Katy Perry still in the rotation to go to the moon? 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New York.

0: 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We've been certified as the number one hit music station and the winner of this year's All Your Favorite Songs Award. 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

0: My Facebook friend of the day, Heather Elzinga, offers some great advice to men out there searching for that perfect lady. She says, I don't know why men go to bars to try to meet women. Go to Target. The female to male ratio is like 10 to 1, and they're already looking for crap they don't need. Great advice, fellas. Don't waste your time at the bar. Hit Target or Walmart or some of those other big stores. Ladies walking around like crazy. Who knows? They just might toss you in the shopping cart while they're picking up a new blouse. Thanks for that, Heather Elzinga, my Facebook friend of the day today.
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6: Well, it's my favorite day of the year.
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16: Weather. Cloudy skies this afternoon with a high temperature of 52 degrees and northwest winds at 5 to 15. Tonight, cloudy with a low temperature of 38 and northwest winds at 5 to 10 miles an hour. Wednesday, cloudy with a high temperature of 55. Thursday, showers with a high temperature of 56 degrees. Friday, sunshine with a high temperature around 52 degrees. From the Weatherology Radio Network Weather Center, I'm meteorologist Ray Miller. Right now, it's 50.

A German man recently broke the Guinness World Record by popping 60 balloons in 30 seconds using a plunger. Said his wife, "So the toilet is still clogged?"

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0: If you ever find yourself in a situation where you're about ready to get into a fight, I've got some advice for you. Follow the lead of Corey Hatzell. He's this guy in Jacksonville. He was at a Chick-fil-A restaurant. He's 30 years old. Somebody challenged him to a fight. I don't know what they were arguing about, whatever it was. Maybe they ran out of Chick-fil-A sauce and Corey got the ladder, whatever it was. So what Corey does is he strips completely naked to fight the guy. Cops show up and everything calms down. So like I say, follow Corey's lead. If you're getting ready to get into a fight, strip completely naked. That will diffuse the situation quickly. Also, it's an amazingly effective way of getting kicked out of a Chick-fil-A.
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13: Sea weather.
14: Cloudy skies this afternoon with a high temperature of 52 degrees and northwest winds at 5 to 15. Tonight, cloudy with a low temperature of 38 and northwest winds at 5 to 10 miles an hour. Wednesday, cloudy with a high temperature of 55. Thursday, showers with a high temperature of 56 degrees. Friday, sunshine with a high temperature around 52 degrees. From the Weatherology Radio Network Weather Center, I'm meteorologist Ray Miller. 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
1: Alexandria's soccer and girls tennis teams all have section competitions today. 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That will take place indoors at Stay Fit in Sartell. 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The Cardinal girls soccer team will face Buffalo at 5 p.m. and Alexandria will host Moorhead and boys soccer at 7 p.m. as part of Section 8 AAA tournament competition. 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

Bruno Mars and new mom, Lady Gaga. It was so great, like in midsummer. 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
1: Well, 'tis the season for homecoming at high schools and colleges around the country. At Evergreen High in Colorado, they recently crowned their homecoming king and queen, and woof, they're real dogs. And I mean that literally. Yeah, the school has therapy dogs, these dogs named Polenta and Noreen. So, yeah, so the students all got together and voted Polenta and Noreen as the homecoming king and queen. They put crowns on them, little robes, had them walk out onto the field. Yeah, the dogs are super helpful. They're there. They support the staff. And, of course, they're there as the kids arrive. I just love this story. So congratulations to Polenta and Noreen, the Evergreen High homecoming king and queen. Good dogs.
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2: Mainly cloudy skies expected tonight with lows around 37. Northwesterly winds 5 to 10 miles per hour. A mix of clouds and sun tomorrow, highs around 54. Mainly clear skies tomorrow night, 38. High temperatures reach up to 56 Thursday with a chance of rain showers. 52, a blend of clouds and sun Friday. For the Weatherology Radio Network Weather Center, I'm meteorologist Laura Lockwood. Currently, it's 50 degrees.
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0: take this moment to thank your boss for playing us in your workplace. 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

0: It happens every day here in this country. Kids come home from school and they're uncontrollable. They melt down. They just are hard to deal with. Well, you know why, right? It's the same reason why when you're done with work, you just need a deep breath and to blow off steam. It's because they've been on their best behavior all day learning, and their brains are tired. They don't know how, though, to channel that into just a cleansing breath and a... They react by being pains in the butt. So keep that in mind the next time your kid comes home from school and is a little unruly. They're just a little overwhelmed.
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10: Sea weather.
11: Mainly cloudy skies expected tonight with lows around 37. Northwesterly winds 5 to 10 miles per hour. A mix of clouds and sun tomorrow, highs around 54. Mainly clear skies tomorrow night, 38. High temperatures reach up to 56 Thursday with a chance of rain showers. 52, a blend of clouds and sun Friday. From the Weatherology Radio Network Weather Center, I'm meteorologist Laura Lockwood. Currently 48.
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is Ed Sheeran. Looks like things are going pretty well for Hilary Duff. She released a new album. She's going out on tour for like the first time in almost two decades. She's got a song on the soundtrack to that new Cat in the Hat movie that's coming out. It's like everything's coming up Hilary. Here's her latest, Mature.

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0: So it's getting to be about that time. You're getting those pumpkins, starting to carve them up. Now, don't carve them like right now. If I were you, I'd wait another week or so because you don't want them to start rotting. Also, you don't want the squirrels to get them. Yeah, that's definitely an issue for a lot of people. You carve those pumpkins, put them out, the squirrels are like, oh, it's dinner. So what people are doing, they're coating their pumpkin. After they carve them, they're coating them in Vaseline, you know, so that squirrels can't get a good grip on them. Also, I see people spraying hairspray because apparently hairspray doesn't taste very good. I wouldn't know. But yeah, so those are ways to protect your pumpkins from the squirrels. Like I say, I wouldn't put them out now. Yeah, wait a little bit before you start carving.
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13: Mainly cloudy skies expected tonight with lows around 37. Northwesterly winds 5 to 10 miles per hour. A mix of clouds and sun tomorrow. Highs are on 54. Mainly clear skies tomorrow night, 38. High temperatures reach up to 56 Thursday with a chance of rain showers. 52, a blend of clouds and sun Friday. From the Weatherology Radio Network Weather Center, I'm meteorologist Laura Lockwood. Currently 48.
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0: Hey, remember back April the 12th and the 13th when you were struggling to get your taxes done? You just realized, to heck with it. I'm going to file that extension. 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Well, that grace period ends in 2 days. That's right. The grace period ends October the 15th. So if you didn't get your taxes done in April, you were hoping for that extension. Well, congrats. You had the extension. But you got to get them done. Yeah, so I don't mean to add any extra stress to your day, but clock's ticking.
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0: Mainly cloudy skies expected tonight with lows around 37. Northwesterly winds 5 to 10 miles per hour. A mix of clouds and sun tomorrow, highs around 54. Mainly clear skies tomorrow night, 38. High temperatures reach up to 56 Thursday with a chance of rain showers. 52, a blend of clouds and sun Friday. For the Weatherology Radio Network Weather Center, I'm meteorologist Laura Lockwood. Currently 49.
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That is Shaboozy. So this coming weekend, Taylor Swift is performing for the Motion Picture Academy Museum Gala. Wonder why she's performing in front of the Motion Picture Academy. Maybe because she's got a song that she hopes get an Oscar nomination? No, that couldn't be it. Could it?

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0: My Facebook friend of the day, Heather Elzinga, offers some great advice to men out there searching for that perfect lady. She says, I don't know why men go to bars to try to meet women. Go to Target. The female to male ratio is like 10 to 1, and they're already looking for crap they don't need. Great advice, fellas. Don't waste your time at the bar. Hit Target or Walmart or some of those other big stores. Ladies walking around like crazy. Who knows? They just might toss you in the shopping cart while they're picking up a new blouse. Thanks for that, Heather Elzinga, my Facebook friend of the day today.
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16: Mainly cloudy skies expected tonight with lows around 37. Northwesterly winds 5 to 10 miles per hour. A mix of clouds and sun tomorrow, highs around 54. Mainly clear skies tomorrow night, 38. High temperatures reach up to 56 Thursday with a chance of rain showers. 52, a blend of clouds and sun Friday. For the Weatherology Radio Network Weather Center, I'm meteorologist Laura Lockwood. Right now, 48.
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Elon Musk, Sam Altman, and the CEO of Anthropic all said they want to put the brakes on reckless AI development. Elon was like, as you can tell by my Tesla's brakes are not my strong suit, but I will try.

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0: Well, here's a fun little story to talk about at the dinner table tonight. There is a suspected drug dealer in England. He was busted by the police, and as the police came to capture him, he had drugs in a little plastic baggie, so he swallowed them. Well, the cops took him in and are waiting for him to, produce the evidence. Well, it's been 28 days, and this gentleman has not gone to the bathroom yet. He hasn't eaten any food, and he's just sitting there in his jail cell. The cops are going to wait him out. Oh, my goodness. Yeah, I can just imagine talking to my kids about this tonight at the dinner table.
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7: Weather. Mainly cloudy skies expected tonight with lows around 37. Northwesterly winds 5 to 10 miles per hour. A mix of clouds and sun tomorrow, highs around 54. Mainly clear skies tomorrow night, 38. High temperatures reach up to 56 Thursday with a chance of rain showers. 52, a blend of clouds and sun Friday. From the Weatherology Radio Network Weather Center, I'm meteorologist Laura Lockwood. Right now, 48.

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